Celebrating the start of summer early this morning, Summer Seascape by Howard Hanson, performed by the Cincinnati Pops, conducted by Eric Kunzel. I'm David Ginder. My pronouns are they, them, and their. Happy Pride from WRR 101. Our celebration continues in 10 minutes with pianist Stephen Huff playing Frederick Chopin and Tchaikovsky. And this is Dvorak, the third Slavonic Rhapsody by Dvorak, played by the Leipzig Gewandhaus Orchestra, conducted by Kurt Mazur.

Kurt Mazur conducting the Leipzig Gewandhaus Orchestra, the Third Slavonic Rhapsody by Antonín Dvořák on this Sunday here on WRR 101. We celebrate Father's Day in 5 minutes. Happy Father's Day. And actually, it'll be the first of several Father's Day celebrations this evening. In 5 minutes, horn concertos by the Mozarts, Father Leopold and Son Wolfgang. I have Pride Month pieces in Pride Month performances next. Pianist Stephen Huff plays Chopin and Tchaikovsky. 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So here is pianist Stephen Huff playing first Frédéric Chopin, the Mazurka number 41, and then playing Tchaikovsky, Solitude. Stephen Huff.

Pride Month performances by pianist Stephen Hough. Happy Pride. That was Tchaikovsky. It's Pride Month pieces as well. That was Tchaikovsky, a piece called Solitude. And before that, Mazurka No. 41 by Frédéric Chopin, played by pianist Stephen Hough. Also in the piano department, John Nakamatsu plays Chopin's Heroic Polonaise tomorrow morning with Kurt. And also tomorrow morning, John Williams's Liberty Fanfare, right here. 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And from the City of Dallas, reminding residents about mosquito prevention and how to follow the four D's: drain standing water, dress in long sleeves, defend with insect repellent, and limit outdoor activity at dusk and dawn. 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Well, here's a celebration, one of many tonight for Father's Day. This is a piece by Father Leopold Mozart, music by son Wolfgang Mozart, coming up here in 10 minutes. This is the Horn Concerto by Leopold Mozart with Michael Thompson, horn player, horn soloist, Christopher Warren Green conducting the Philharmonia Orchestra.

On this Father's Day, happy Father's Day, music from the Mozarts, son Wolfgang coming up in just a moment here, and that was by Father Leopold Mozart, horn concerto in D, Michael Thompson, the horn soloist, and Christopher Warren Green conducting the Philharmonia Orchestra. 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Well, I have music to celebrate summer coming up here in 15 minutes, and this is continuing our Father's Day celebration. We had Leopold Mozart just a moment ago. This is by son Wolfgang Mozart, his third horn concerto, played by Richard Watkins, horn soloist, Richard Hickox conducting the London Sinfonietta.

We are celebrating Father's Day here on WRR 101. That was by Son Wolfgang Mozart. We had Leopold Mozart just a little while ago. That was the third horn concerto by Wolfgang Mozart, played by the London Sinfonietta, Richard Hickox conducting, and the horn soloist was Richard Watkins on this Father's Day. Father's Day celebrating continues with the Strausses coming up in 20 minutes, and I have a new recording by countertenor Paul-Antoine Benoche-Jean right before the Strausses here on WRR, FM and HD1, Dallas-Fort Worth, Classical Music and the Arts for North Texas. And before we continue our Father's Day celebration, this is continuing our celebration of the start of summer. This is Summer Evening by Zoltán Kodály, played by the Orpheus Chamber Orchestra.

The solstice was early this morning, the start of summer early this morning, and that was Summer Evening by Zoltan Kodály, played by the Orpheus Chamber Orchestra on this Sunday evening here on WRR 101. I'm David Gunder. Music for Father's Day from the Strausses in 5 minutes, Father and Sons. And this is a new release, released a couple of weeks ago by countertenor Paul-Antoine Benoche-Jean. This is from La Calisto by Pier Francesco Cavalli, and the ensemble is Correspondance.

0: That's from a new recording by countertenor Paul-Antoine Benoche-Jean, performing with Correspondance. The music was from La Calisto by Pier Francesco Cavalli, that new recording released just a couple of weeks ago. And by the way, good reminder, the opera aria countdown continues tomorrow afternoon at 5:30. Emilio has not revealed what number 7 is, to me at least, so we'll know tomorrow at 5:30. 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
0: We continue our celebration of Father's Day now with the Strausses. Music from the Sons coming up here in 5 minutes. And this is from Father Johann Strauss Sr. This is the Tivoli Rauch Waltz, which is named for an amusement park and garden in Vienna. The rides and the slides were high-spirited, and so was the music here. This is the Gaudier Ensemble, music by Johann Strauss Sr., Father, on this Father's Day.

Music by Johann Strauss Sr., Father, on this Father's Day. That was the Tivoli Rauch Waltz performed by the Gaudier Ensemble here on this Sunday on WRR 101. I have more summer music for the start of summer early this morning coming up in 25 minutes. First, music from the Strauss sons on this Father's Day. And we'll start with Edward Strauss. This is the Glowworms Waltz with the Vienna Johann Strauss Orchestra, conducted by Jack Rothstein.

We're celebrating Father's Day. Happy Father's Day. Here on WRR 101, we had music from the Mozarts earlier, and now we're having music from the Strausses. Father Strauss, just a little while ago. That was by Edward Strauss, one of the sons, the Glowworms Waltz, played by the Vienna Johann Strauss Orchestra, Jack Rothstein conducting. 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And from the African American Museum in Fair Park, presenting Mandela, the official exhibition, on view June 13th through November 1st, exploring the life and legacy of Nelson Mandela through artifacts, photographs, and historical content. No tickets required, and information is available at aamdallas.org. So this is by son Joseph Strauss, a piece called, includes some bird sounds, the Austrian Village Swallows, with the Strauss Festival Orchestra of Vienna, conducted by Peter Gutt.

We're celebrating Father's Day. Happy Father's Day. And this time with the Strausses. We've got the Shostakovich's later. We've got the Bachs later, of course. That was by one of the sons, Josef Strauss, Village Swallows, with the Johann Strauss Orchestra of Vienna, conducted by Peter Gutsch. Well, coming up in 5 minutes, I have some more music for summer. Summer started this morning. And this is from another one of the Strauss sons, in this case, the very famous Johann Strauss Jr. This is a waltz called With Us at Home, performed by the Vienna Philharmonic, led by Willy Boskovsky. Johann Strauss Jr., son.

Celebrating Father's Day with the Strausses. That was son Johann Strauss Jr. with Billy Boskovsky conducting the Vienna Philharmonic, the waltz With Us at Home on this Sunday evening. Our Father's Day celebration continues with The Box, obvious choice, in 15 minutes here on WRR, FM and HD1, Dallas-Fort Worth, classical for everyone. So, some music here to continue our celebration of the start of summer. The solstice was early this morning. And by the way, Amy, midday tomorrow, has Vivaldi's Summer. And this is by Hugo Alvén. It's the first Swedish rhapsody called Midsummer Vigil, performed by the Iceland Symphony, conducted by Petri Sakari.

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1: With Father Johann Sebastian Bach. This is the last movement of the Concerto for Oboe, Violin, and Continuo. And this is a from-the-top performance. Peter Dugan is the pianist, Tessa Lark is the violinist, and Spencer Rubin is the oboist.

celebrating Father's Day with the Bach family now. That was the finale of the Concerto for Oboe and Violin. And it's a from-the-top performance. The pianist Peter Dugan, the violinist Tessa Lark, and the oboist Spencer Rubin, J.S. Bach. So before the sons of J.S. Bach on this Father's Day, tomorrow morning, Kurt has Bach Inventions played by clarinetist Martin Frust. Tomorrow morning. Also tomorrow morning, cellist Misha Maisky plays Mendelssohn. I'm guessing it's one of the songs without words arranged as a cello piece. We'll find out tomorrow morning right here on WRR 101. So our first Bach son that we'll hear this evening on Father's Day is Wilhelm Friedemann Bach. This is Symphony in D minor

Celebrating Father's Day today, this time with the Bach family. That was by son Wilhelm Friedemann Bach, Symphony in D, played by Concerto Cologne. I'm David Ginder on this Sunday evening. Happy Father's Day. And let's see, I have J.C. Bach coming up in a couple of minutes. This is by son C.P.E. Bach, March for Three Trumpets and Timpani, performed by the Philip Jones Brass Ensemble.

Celebrating Father's Day today with the Mozarts earlier, the Strausses earlier, the Shostakovichs coming up later, and right now with the Bachs. That was by C.P.E. Bach, March for Three Trumpets and Timpani, performed by the Philip Jones Brass Ensemble. 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So this time, Bach's son, J.C. Bach, this is the Bach son who settled in London and had great success there, Johann Christian Bach. This is Sonata for Two Violins and Continuo, and our performances by the Vivaldi Project. Happy Father's Day from the Bach family.

That was the Washington, D.C.-based Vivaldi Project, playing music by Johann Christian Bach, one of the Bach sons on this Father's Day, Sonata in D for two violins and continuo. I'm David Ginder on the Sunday evening. Happy Father's Day. If you're tired of the box, I've got the Brahms Tragic Overture coming up in 10 minutes, Riccardo Muti conducting, and more summer music right after for the solstice earlier today. Well, this is by J.S. Bach's son, Johann Christoph Friedrich Bach, symphony performed by the Orchestra of St. Luke's, conducted by Dennis Russell Davies, Johann Christoph Friedrich Bach, son.

Celebrating Father's Day today with the Bachs. We had music by the father, Johann Sebastian Bach, and several sons, including Johann Christoph Friedrich Bach, that symphony. And that performance on this Sunday evening here on WRR 101 by the Orchestra of St. Luke's, conducted by Dennis Russell Davies. Happy Father's Day from the Bach family. I'm David Ginder. Summer music by Frederick Delius for the solstice earlier today. That Delius coming up in 15 minutes. And then Shostakovich on this Father's Day in a performance that includes three generations. That's coming up after the Frederick Delius summer music. And this is Brahms, the tragic overture played by the Philadelphia Orchestra, conducted by Riccardo Muti.

Ricardo Muti conducting the Philadelphia Orchestra, Johannes Brahms on this Sunday evening. We heard the tragic overture by Brahms here on WRR, FM and HD1, Dallas-Fort Worth, Classical Music and the Arts for North Texas. Well, we're celebrating Father's Day today, and I have a piece coming up in 10 minutes. It's by Shostakovich, and it's a multi-generational performance. So that piece by Shostakovich in 10 minutes. This is part of our celebration today of the start of summer, the solstice early this morning. It's A Song of Summer by Frederick Delius, performed by the London Symphony, conducted by Sir John Barbarelli.

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2: So the piece was written by Dmitri Shostakovich. The performance is conducted by the composer's son, Maxim Shostakovich. And the piano soloist is the conductor's son, the composer's grandson. He also has the name Dmitri. The ensemble is the Montreal Musicians. The Piano Concerto No. 1 by Dmitri Shostakovich, conducted by Maxim Shostakovich, with the composer's grandson, Dmitri, the soloist.

a very effective concerto by Dmitri Shostakovich. And part of our Father's Day celebration today, the piece was by Dmitri Shostakovich. And in that performance, the composer's son, Maxim Shostakovich, conducted. And in that performance, the composer's grandson, also named Dmitri, was the piano soloist. So three generations performing this piece by Shostakovich, Piano Concerto No. 1, and the ensemble, the Montreal Musicians, here on this Father's Day Sunday evening on WRR 101. I'm David Ginder. The Sibelius First Symphony is coming up in 20 minutes. Yoel Levy conducting the Atlanta Symphony. And this is a piece by Mussorgsky, arranged for orchestra by Shostakovich, The Songs and Dances of Death. The poetry is by Arseny Golenichev-Kutuzov, who is related to the composer. There are four songs. The first is Lullaby. A mother caring for her sick child is visited by death. Eventually, the mother accepts what's about to happen, and death rocks the child to sleep. That's the first song, Lullaby. The second is Serenade. A knight serenades a dying girl from outside her window. The third is Tripak. A drunken peasant is caught in a blizzard. Death visits, first as the fierce blizzard, and then a comfort, singing summer songs as the man freezes to death. And the last song is Field Marshal. After a battle, death addresses the dead troops and tells them that in death, they are comrades, not enemies. Robert Lloyd joins the Philadelphia Orchestra. Mars Janssen's conducting Songs and Dances of Death by Mussorgsky, arranged for orchestra by Shostakovich.

bass Robert Lloyd joining the Philadelphia Orchestra. Morris Janssen's conducting Songs and Dances of Death by Mussorgsky, the piano part arranged for orchestra by Shostakovich. On the Sunday evening here on WRR 101, another Father's Day celebration coming up in about 40 minutes, and it'll be a single piece involving father conducting and son the soloist, the Mariners. Coming up in about 40 minutes here on WRR, FM and HD1, Dallas-Fort Worth, all classical, all the time. I'm David Ginder. I have a symphony here in just a moment, Sibelius' first symphony, and symphonies tomorrow include Beethoven's Eroica, number 3, midday tomorrow with Amy, and Emilio in the afternoon tomorrow, during the homestretch, has Schubert's second symphony, symphonies tomorrow. And tomorrow evening, on the WRR Concert Hall, the Dallas Symphony and many assisting musicians perform Mahler's 8th Symphony. Music director Fabio Luisi conducting the Mahler 8th on the WRR Concert Hall tomorrow evening at 8. Well, our symphony now is the first symphony by Jean Sibelius, and our performance is by the Atlanta Symphony, conducted by Yoel Levy, Sibelius's first symphony.

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You know, some composers wrote amazing first symphonies. Gustav Mahler's first symphony, Brahms's first symphony, and this, the Sibelius first symphony. Performed here on WRR 101 on the Sunday evening by the Atlanta Symphony, conducted by Yoel Levy, Sibelius's first symphony. I'm David Ginder. Pablo Casals' Song of the Birds coming up in 10 minutes. Funding for WRR comes from you. 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And from the Dallas Winds, presenting a Star-Spangled Spectacular, a musical celebration of America's 250th birthday at the Meyerson Symphony Center on Saturday, July 4th at 1 p.m. Tickets at dallaswinds.org. Well, I have another piece here to celebrate Father's Day today. The piece is by Weber. It's the concertino for clarinet and orchestra. And the performance is the Father's Day connection. The conductor is Father, Sir Neville Mariner, and the soloist is Son, Andrew Mariner. Performing with the Academy of St. Martin in the Fields, the clarinet concertino by Weber for Father's Day. Happy Father's Day.

Happy Father's Day from WRR 101. That was a Father's Day performance by the Mariners, Sir Neville Mariner, father, the conductor, Andrew Mariner, the clarinetist, the clarinet soloist, the son, with the Academy of St. Martin in the Fields, the concertino for clarinet and orchestra by Weber on this Sunday evening here on WRR 101. I'm David Ginder. Pablo Casals' Now Song of the Birds, performed by cellist Nancy Green, and the pianist is Tanis Gibson. Song of the Birds.

Nancy Green was the cellist. Tanis Gibson was the pianist. We heard Song of the Birds by Pablo Casals on this Sunday here on WRR 101. I'm David Ginder. Thanks for joining me this evening. And coming up soon on Music Through the Night, Awadajan Pratt plays Beethoven's Piano Sonata No. 30. Also, the Schubert String Quartet No. 10 is played by the Borodin Quartet and Concerto for Strings by Nino Rota. All soon on Music Through the Night here on WRR, FM and HD1, Dallas-Fort Worth. 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
1: And the one thing that I love the most about the guitar, and the reason why I love guitar so much and I'm every day inspired by it, is because it's just so comfortably sits there between all those different genres and different ideas. Without ever losing yourself, you are able to find a way in a song.
2: Milos Kaladoglic talking about how much he loves his instrument that he plays. Later this hour, we'll hear him perform an original piece from the legendary Howard Shore.

I'm Liz Lyon in for Melanie Renata on Music Through the Night. Two instruments taking center stage today. We'll hear the guitar in just about 19 minutes or so. But first, it's all about the piano. Adjuan Pratt plays the piano sonata number 30 from Ludwig von Beethoven.

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Breaking from classical tradition, the sonata didn't end with a loud triumphant bang like you heard. Instead, it ends with this really fragile, peaceful simplicity of the opening theme. Adjuan Pratt on the piano with Piano Sonata No. 30 from Ludwig von Beethoven. We'll go from the piano to the guitar in just a moment.

Howard Shore is known for escaping the bustle of Hollywood and living and writing in lush wooded environments. And those rustic landscapes always seem to find their way into his pieces. Very famously known for writing the Lord of the Rings film soundtrack, which is highly celebrated. So it should come as no surprise that when he wrote a commission for virtuoso guitarist Milos Karadaglis, he wrote a piece called The Forest.

the National Arts Center Orchestra with guitarist Miloš Karadaglić, with a piece that he commissioned from Howard Shore. Howard Shore, famously a film composer, wrote the score for Lord of the Rings. And another very famous film composer ends our hour, although not with his film music. Nina Rota, known for the iconic score from The Godfather, this piece, his Concerto for Strings, stands as probably one of his most beloved works of standalone concert music. But don't worry, we'll hear his classic, lush, sweeping, sometimes dark emotional depth that he brings to his cinematic masterpieces in this piece as well.

Yesterday was the first day of summer, and I bet a lot of you are very excited about that. Others might have a different season that they love, maybe fall. I'm a winter person myself. And then there's spring. If you're in that camp of not really ready to move from spring to summer, I've got you on this hour of classical music. We'll hear a spring music festival coming up on this hour of classical music.

I'm Liz Lyon in for Melanie Renata on Music Through the Night. We're going to end the hour with a large piece called Spring Music to celebrate that season that we just left. But first, we're going to look at a very young Franz Schubert. When he was 16 years old, he penned this String Quartet No. 10. It's also known as the Household Quartet. And that's because he wrote it for his family to play in their home or in their living room. His father would play the cello, his brother the violin, and Schubert himself, the viola.

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Some people have said this is Franz Schubert's first true masterpiece of instrumental music, but he was writing a lot more before that. It's his string quartet number 10, the Borodine Quartet, performed on that recording. In just a minute, we'll have two pieces, an Andante and that spring music.

Lotta Fornell was a great composer, a teacher, and also a very prominent flute player of his generation. This piece is his final bow. It's one of the very last compositions that he wrote before he died, and it's kind of two pieces put together. It's known for its dramatic contrast between this serene pastoral landscape and then a playful, highly technical scherzo.

Austrian composer Joseph Marx wrote his Nature trilogy, meant to be played together. There's just one problem with that. The trilogy is exceptionally demanding. So the three pieces are rarely played together as one continuous program. Instead, they often serve as standalone orchestral show pieces. And this, his spring music, is the big third and final movement. The piece itself opens joyfully, and we get quickly into a really big, vibrant festival dance.

0: Joseph Marx's Spring Music, the Bochum Symphony Orchestra performing with Stephen Sloan at the podium. Ironically, Joseph Marx is known for coining the phrase atonality. What makes it ironic is that he passionately opposed the movement himself, but it was his doctoral dissertation that he actually ended up coining the term while he disparaged it at the same time. I'm Liz Lyon in for Melanie Renata on Music Through the Night.
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If there's one thing you can count on, it's composers knowing how to create a musical landscape. Whether it be mountains, or in the middle of the sea, or we're in a forest, you can always imagine yourself there when you listen to those pieces. Maurice Ravel wrote this, a musical daybreak, and you can just hear the sun coming up in this piece of music. The world coming to life, birds chirping, it's all there. Hear this gorgeous daybreak at the end of the hour. Here's a legendary Irish hymn that was built on a 6th century Gaelic prayer. It was originally penned to honor St. Patrick and later translated to English and paired with an ancient folk melody to become this timeless hymn that we know today, Be Thou My Vision.

We have a woman named Mary Elizabeth Brine to thank for this piece being known to the world. It was lost for a long time, for hundreds of years, until it was discovered, and she then translated it into English prose. That was Lauren Scott on the harp performing Be Thou My Vision. We're going to turn to one of Bach's sons. It's his youngest son, Johann Christian Bach. He wrote several celebrated works in a very specific key, E flat major, and this is one of them. It's a sinfonia.

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Johann Christian Bach was a huge influence on a very young Wolfgang Amadeus Mozart. They became friends in London when Mozart was just a child. And he even arranged some of J.C. Bach's keyboard sonatas into his own earlier piano concertos. That was Sinfonia in E-flat major from Johann Christian Bach, the Netherlands Chamber Orchestra performing. In just a minute, we'll get a string quartet.

I'm trying to think of what I do when I'm bored. Well, maybe I'll go outside and take a walk or read a book, maybe watch a TV show. But Giuseppe Verdi found himself with a lot of time on his hands after he was supposed to premiere his big opera. It was unfortunately delayed by the lead singer's illness. So while he was sitting in his Naples hotel room, he wrote this.

Giuseppe Verdi was not a big fan of string quartets, or so he kind of alluded to when he said, "I don't know whether the quartet is beautiful or ugly. I only know that it's a quartet." But he did write his own, the one you just heard, performed here by the Leipzig String Quartet. We're going to end the hour with a really stunning piece of work. It's from Ravel's Daphnis and Chloe. This is suite number 2, and it starts off with this incredibly beautiful musical daybreak.

0: Daphnis and Chloe, Suite Number 2 from Maurice Ravel, performed there by the Radio France Chorus and Philharmonic Orchestra. Ravel really struggled to finish Daphnis and Chloe finale. He was so discouraged that he actually approached a colleague and said, "Hey, can you write this for me?" That colleague, of course, refused, and so Maurice Ravel listened to a bunch of other composers' music for inspiration and then finally crafted his exciting ending to Daphnis and Chloe. I'm Liz Lyon in for Melanie Renata. This is Music Through the Night.
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Fritz Kreisler was a fantastic composer. But he didn't always let people know that. He wrote this piece along with a companion piece, and then claimed they were arrangements of forgotten works by an older composer. He kept this a secret for years, until someone accused him, saying, "Hey, you're so arrogant for playing these hidden and forgotten gems alongside your own original work." That was when he knew it was time to give it up and say, "Well, these are my own original work." We'll hear one of them, "Love Sorrow," later this hour. I'm Liz Lyon in for Melanie Renata on Music Through the Night. Up ahead, we're going to get a Love's Sorrow, or at least a peek at what that sounds like, and we'll end with a big piano concerto. But first, starting with Gustav Holst's The Planets. This is Saturn, the bringer of old age. It's the fifth movement of his Planet Suite, and he declared this haunting, slow-moving, emotional work to be his favorite.

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piece famously opens with flutes and harps alternating gently between two chords, mimicking the ticking of a clock. It is Saturn, the bringer of old age, and that beautiful, peaceful, quiet resignation of an ending rather than one of despair. Leonard Slatkin and the Philharmonia Orchestra performing Saturn from Gustav Holst's The Planets. In just a minute, we'll get a peek into what love sorrow sounds like.

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1: Well, despite this piece being named Love Sorrow, it's built on an Austrian dance, and it switches from minor to a major key, meaning that the pain of the sorrow is eventually going to fade into happy, warm memories. Chen Yi and Lars Hannibal performing Fritz Kreisler's Love Sorrow.

Chen Yi on the violin, Lars Hannibal on the guitar with Love Sorrow from Fritz Kreisler. In fact, this piece, along with its companion piece, were so popular that the legendary pianist and close friend of Kreisler's, Sergei Rachmaninoff, said, "Hey, I'm going to write my own version of these," and then wrote some very difficult virtuosic solo piano arrangements of this and its companion piece. Writing very technically complex and physically demanding, emotionally wrought pieces is not new for Rachmaninoff. Here's an example of that, his Piano Concerto No. 3.

0: Suzi Nobuyuki on the piano and the Royal Liverpool Philharmonic with Piano Concerto No. 3 from
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In 1943, a star-studded audience of cultural and political royalty from the United States gathered to listen to the Carnegie Hall debut of Duke Ellington. In the audience sat First Lady Eleanor Roosevelt, author Langston Hughes, and fellow musicians like Count Basie, Frank Sinatra, and more. For the event, he had written a brand new piece called Black, Brown, and Beige. And what you're hearing is the most famous melody to come out of the composition, Come Sunday. We'll hear it in full later this hour. It's always a good hour of classical music when you can begin with a beautiful choral piece. Here's the Phoenix Chamber Choir with Lux Aeterna from Ivo Antonini.

One of Ivo Antonini's compositions, Lux Aeterna. Very beautiful piece sung there by the Phoenix Chamber Choir. I'm Liz Lyon in for Melanie Renata on Music Through the Night, this early morning hour. We have some fun classical music for you, including a little bit of Duke Ellington. But first, the Purcell Quartet is going to play a piece from their namesake, Henry Purcell. It's the Abdelazar Suite.

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If you're a big Pride and Prejudice fan, you might have recognized a little bit of that from the 2005 film adaptation during the Netherfield Ball. It's the Abdelazar Suite from Henry Purcell. He wrote it for a play that ended up flopping, but the music remained timeless. We're turning now to a very different time in history. We're turning to the 1940s, and this is a jazz symphony from Duke Ellington called Black, Brown, and Beige. Here is a piece from it called Come Sunday.

When Duke Ellington found out he was going to have a Carnegie Hall debut, he composed a 45-minute suite specifically for that first ever performance, a jazz symphony called Black, Brown, and Beige. The standout movement is the one we just heard called Come Sunday, and it's a moving reflection of spiritual resilience. Daniel Hope played the violin with the Zurich Chamber Orchestra. In about a minute, we'll get a flute concerto from Mozart.

Once upon a time, a wealthy Dutch doctor and amateur flautist commissioned some pieces from Wolfgang Amadeus Mozart. Mozart really didn't want to do this commission. He was really rushed and felt very uninspired. So he wrote several of the flute pieces and then, pressed for time, rearranged one of his own oboe concertos to suit the flute. And the patron found out and was incredibly angry about it. But it still became a popular piece. We have it right here, his flute concerto number 2, performed by the Berlin Philharmonic.

Emmanuel Bahoud on the flute with the Berlin Philharmonic under the direction of Claudio Abbado. It's Wolfgang Amadeus Mozart's Flute Concerto No. 2. In just a moment, we'll end the hour with a rhapsody.

Spurgeonescu wrote this Romanian Rhapsody number one when he was just 19, and it became an instant hit. Unfortunately, it meant that as he got older and wrote more mature works, that he felt he had more experience and more knowledge, that first piece, the Romanian Rhapsody, overshadowed everything else that he had written. Here is that fabulous piece, performed by the Dallas Symphony Orchestra.

0: The very opening of this piece became a well-known drinking song, "I Want to Spend My Shilling on a Drink." George Enescu's Romanian Rhapsody No. 1, performed there by the Dallas Symphony Orchestra, probably one of his most famous pieces, written when he was 19, and he was, in fact, known as a child prodigy.
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Imagine preparing to board a sailboat at dawn. The water is completely calm. There's hardly a sound except the occasional early morning bird call and a sound of rippling breaking on the shore. Leaving the dock, you are barely moving on the calm water, but as the sun rises above the horizon, a little breeze picks up and the boat begins to move more steadily. As the day arrives, the breeze becomes a steady wind, and occasionally big waves smash into the boat before everything goes calm again. This is how the composer explains this piece that you'll hear in full later this hour.

probably one of Niccolo Paganini's most famous violin pieces, the Final Caprice, number 24, performed on the guitar instead of the violin this time, by Nicola Hall. I'm Liz Lyon in for Melanie Renata on Music Through the Night. Coming up, we'll get The Art of Sailing at Dawn, an orchestral suite from Bach, and we'll end the hour with a rather famous symphony from Ludwig von Beethoven. But first, we're going to turn to music from Felix Mendelssohn. This is one of his songs without words, and because it has these opening trills and twittering melodies, it's also known as Spring Song.

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1: That might sound familiar if you've watched Bugs Bunny. When he gets hit in the head and those little birds fly around, that's the piece that you can hear, is Song Without Words, number 30, or Spring Song from Felix Mendelssohn, that recording from Luba Edlina. Well, from piano to violin we go, with James Ennis on the violin and the Sydney Symphony Orchestra performing a waltz scherzo from Peter Tchaikovsky.

James Ennis on the violin and the Sydney Symphony Orchestra with a waltz scherzo from composer Peter Tchaikovsky. In about a minute, we're going to do some sailing.

Margaret Brouwer had a very specific scene in mind when she composed this next piece, The Art of Sailing at Dawn. And it involves boarding a boat and enjoying this really calm experience where the boat's hardly moving until suddenly things pick up and day arrives and big waves start to smash into the boat and everything it takes to sail. Here's Marin Alsop and the Vienna Radio Symphony Orchestra to take you on this adventure.

How many of you have gone sailing? This piece that we just heard, The Art of Sailing, is supposed to mimic that feeling of when the sun rises and you're already on the water and things start to pick up. Marin Alsop conducted the Vienna Radio Symphony Orchestra with The Art of Sailing at Dawn from Margaret Brouwer. Here's an orchestral suite, number 4, from Johann Sebastian Bach.

Martin Perlman in the Boston Baroque, performing Orchestral Suite No. 4 from Johann Sebastian Bach. In just a minute, we'll get the famous Symphony No. 3, or at least the fourth movement from Ludwig van Beethoven.

This piece had a very different title when Beethoven first started it. He just called it Bonaparte and then dedicated it to Napoleon, whom he really deeply admired as a very idealistic liberator. But then in 1804, Napoleon declared himself Emperor of France, and Beethoven did not like that. So it became a very different kind of piece. It's his Symphony No. 3, also known as the Eroica Symphony. This is the fourth movement.

0: The Simon Bolivar Symphony Orchestra performing the fourth movement from Beethoven's Symphony No. 3.
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You're listening to WRR 101, Classical for Everyone. A happy good Monday morning to you. My name is Kurt Ronji. It is time for Morning Classical, a show that's going to feature such things as the Liberty Fanfare by John Williams, a performance by Misha Maisky on his cello playing Mendelssohn's May Breezes later on. Also, Mozart's Piano Quartet No. 1 on the show for you. The Hen Symphony by Haydn, cluck cluck, coming up in 4 minutes for you. But first, a couple of dances for you. In just a moment, the waltz from Tchaikovsky's Serenade. But first, John Nakamatsu plays you Chopin's Heroic Polonaise.

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The Waltz from the Serenade for Strings by Tchaikovsky. The Chicago Symphony Orchestra played it there with Morton Gould conducting. I'm Kurt Ronja. You're listening to WRR 101, the second Brandenburg Concerto of Bach's coming up in just 22 minutes. Well, this is a symphony by Haydn, his 83rd out of 104. This first movement's second theme, not the very beginning, but the second theme you'll hear in the second section of the first movement, mimics kind of clucking sounds, so audiences thought it resembled a hen. That gives the symphony its nickname, the Hen Symphony. That sounds very playful, but it's actually a pretty serious piece of music, as you're going to hear as it starts off. The Amsterdam Baroque Orchestra with Ton Koopman conducting the Symphony No. 83 of Haydn.

0: the Amsterdam Baroque Orchestra with their great-sounding horns. Toon Koopman conducting in the Symphony No. 83 in G minor by Franz Joseph Haydn. 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
0: 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Caleb Hudson will be playing the trumpet for you along with the Apollo's Fire Baroque Orchestra now. This is the Brandenburg Concerto No. 2 by Johann Sebastian Bach.

0: Jeanette Sorrell led her group called Apollo's Fire Baroque Orchestra. They were playing the Brandenburg Concerto No. 2 by Bach. We'd love to mention the trumpeter there, too. That was Caleb Hudson, those wonderful solo parts. On member-supported WRR 101.
1: This is the Composer's Datebook for June 22nd. I'm John Burge. There's an ancient curse, popularly attributed to the Chinese. May you live in interesting times. Well, the French composer Étienne Nicolas Méhul, who was born on this date in 1763, certainly lived and worked in an interesting time, musically and politically speaking. His creative life spanned both the French Revolution and the Napoleonic Empire. And since Méhul lived and worked in Paris, he found himself at the epicenter of some extremely interesting events. As one of the leading French composers of his day, he was commissioned to write patriotic works for state occasions and had friends and supporters in high places, including Napoleon himself. His operas, both dramatic and comic, were greatly admired, although sometimes they proved too politically incorrect for the Parisian censors. Beethoven, not always PC himself, was a big fan of Méhul and borrowed some striking theatrical effects from one of Méhul's operas to use in his own opera, Fidelio. Apparently, this admiration and the borrowing was reciprocated. The last movement of Méhul's First Symphony shows the impact of Beethoven's Fifth Symphony of a few years later. Composer's Datebook is produced by APM, American Public Media, in conjunction with the American Composers Forum, reminding you that all music was once new.

Let's enjoy a waltz by Johann Strauss's Festlieder Waltz, the Slovak State Philharmonic's conducted by Mika Eichenholz on WRR 101.

A Festliederwaltz, music by Johann Strauss II. The Slovak State Philharmonic Orchestra was conducted by Mika Eichenholz. You heard that on WRR, FM, and HD1, Dallas-Fort Worth, broadcasting from Fair Park in Dallas, Texas. And we are your place to celebrate America's 250th birthday. Get ready for a month of on-air festivities in July, including Star-Spangled Symphonies. Now, I'm Kurt Ronji, and every weekday morning at 9 during July, I'm going to present a symphony by an American composer. There are lots of great symphonies post-Beethoven that Americans made their personal stamp on. So I think I've lined up about 22 of them to play all together. It's going to be a great journey. 9 o'clock every weekday starting July 1st. Beethoven's 8th Symphony is coming up in 5 minutes here after the overture to Luisa Miller, one of Giuseppe Verdi's operas. And it's Giuseppe Sinopoli leading the Vienna Philharmonic.

Giuseppe Sinopoli was the conductor of the Vienna Philharmonic and the overture to Louisa Miller here on WRR 101, music by Verdi from his opera. 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Your March of the Day is 25 minutes away. It's Beethoven's symphony time right now. His 8th symphony, a cheery thing for the morning, especially when it's given the energy that Leonard Bernstein always brought to his performances with the New York Philharmonic. That's who's playing for you.

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Well, if Leonard Bernstein's conducting, you can always count on him to tell that timpani player to let it all hang out. You heard that in the finale of the Symphony No. 8 by Beethoven. Leonard Bernstein leading the New York Philharmonic. And a good morning to you. I'm Kurt Ranji, and we've gotten up to time for the March of the Day. I think this is a really fun one today. It's from the mid-19th century, a quick-step march by the Spanish-American composer Claudio Escrafula. He was active in New York and wrote this around 1850 for George M. Shepard, the captain of the 7th New York State Militia. Grafula is most famous for a march called Washington Grays, so I'm glad to bring this to you today, played by the Dodworth Saxhorn Band. Now, they play on authentic instruments to sound just like that style of the mid-19th century American brass band, so they use that instrument called the saxhorn, which is sort of like a tuba or euphonium. You're going to hear the difference in the sound, and I think you'll enjoy the good cheer of this performance of Captain Shepard's Quick Step with the Dodworth Saxhorn Band.

You've been enjoying Captain Shepherd's Quick Step by Claudio Grafula in a performance by the Dodworth Saxhorn Band and Paul Akis conducting them. Today on Classical for Everyone, WRR 101 as your March of the Day. And coming up tonight at 8 o'clock, I've been telling you the last few days, but I want to remind you one more time, it is a Mahler party tonight. At 8 o'clock, Mahler's Symphony of 1000, the Symphony No. 8, with our Dallas Symphony Orchestra performing it from the Meyerson Symphony Center, Fabio Luisi on the podium with that baton and three or four choirs, about eight soloists. It's enormous. Lots of people on the stage. I'm not sure it's 1,000, but a lot. 8 o'clock tonight, the WRR Concert Hall. Matt Rogers is also going to have some wonderful things like Julie Giroux's One Life Beautiful, played by the UNT Symphony, Howard Shore's soundtrack to Naked Lunch, and the Antar Symphony of Rimsky-Korsakov. That's all with Matt tonight. Once again, 8 o'clock, Mahler's 8th. This is the Liberty Fanfare by John Williams.

Keeping it brassy with Liberty Fanfare by John Williams, Cincinnati Pops there with Eric Kunzel conducting. Sounding amazing. Here on WRR 101, funding for WRR comes from the Dallas Winds, presenting a Star-Spangled Spectacular, a musical celebration of America's 250th birthday at the Meyerson Symphony Center on Saturday, July 4th at 1 p.m. Tickets at dallaswinds.org. 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It is June 22nd. I'm Kurt Ronji, hoping your day is going brilliantly so far. Let's get the week off to a good start. I said we were keeping it brassy, and so we do. Here's trumpeter Wolfgang Bosch, featured in a trumpet concerto in D. It also includes a couple of oboes and continuo. It's music by Telemann.

and harpsichordist Bob Van Asperen, along with a group of various soloists, for that nice performance here on WRR 101. And I'm Kurt Ronji. I've got a look at the WRR 101 arts calendar for you. The Dallas International Piano Competition showcases pre-professional concert pianists from age 18 to 35. Tomorrow night at Moody Performance Hall, three finalists compete for the event's top prize with solo concertos accompanied by an orchestra. A jury selects the winner, but you can cast a vote for the Audience Choice Award. For more on this and all the week's arts and culture event highlights, visit WRR 101 FM on Instagram. We're going to listen to some music by the composer Alfredo Gobbi. Flutist Viviana Guzman and Anibal Cornelio, guitarist, are going to play his Andariego. That's a word that means maybe restless traveler.

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You were listening to flutist Viviana Guzman and guitarist Anabel Cornelio with a piece called Andariego by Alfredo Gobi. 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Your Road Rage Remedy, something relaxing, just coming up in about 12 minutes here. It's going to feature the cello. Let's enjoy first some music from Romania. The Romanian Rhapsody No. 1, this is by George Enescu. Vancouver Symphony Orchestra is conducted by Sergio Comisiona. Take it away, Mr. Clarinet.

0: The cellist was Misha Maisky, and the pianist Sergio Tiempo with the song Without Words, number 25 of Mendelssohn, his May Breezes, here on WRR 101. Emilio is back. He's taken a few days off, but he's going to be your host once again, 3 to 7 today for the home stretch with Schubert's Symphony number 2. Also, Camille Thomas is going to play some Chopin for you, and the opera aria countdown is going to be up to number 7. That's at 5:30 today. Emilio, back at 3 o'clock. 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
0: A piece Mozart wrote that was a little too much for his publisher, coming up in just about 6 minutes here. 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Camille Saint-Saëns featured today. He certainly knew how to write about romance. This is from his Samson and Delilah opera, Mon Coeur s'ouvre à ta voix. This will feature mezzo-soprano Olga Borodina, and you'll also hear a little singing toward the end by tenor Jose Cura.

And continuing into the drama, we'll leave it there. Jose Cura, the tenor, heard along with Olga Borodina, the soprano, for that Mon coeur s'ouvra ta voix, excerpted from the opera Samson and Delilah by Camille Saint-Saëns today. That did appear on our Opera Aria Countdown at number 20 a week or so ago. Emilio's up to number 7 today. That's at 5:30 p.m. And we'll find out what it is then. We're broadcasting from Fair Park in Dallas, Texas on this June 22nd. I'm Kurt Ranji with you. And I have next Mozart's Piano Quartet No. 1 in G minor. It's one of the first major works ever made for this piano quartet, a piano plus three string players. Now, it was very challenging to play. And in fact, his publisher had planned to publish a set of them, but this was so tough, he decided, oh, I can't sell these. The publisher was another composer named Franz Anton Hofmeister, that seems to have otherwise respected Mozart, but bad judgment in this case. Pianist Jean-Philippe Collard, I don't know if I can say he has no trouble playing this, but also members of the Quatuor Mur perform skillfully the Piano Quartet No. 1 in G minor by Mozart.

Well, I mentioned the publisher didn't think he could make any money off of publishing that work because it was just too hard to play for the amateur musicians at the time. Some skilled musicians there played it, pianist Jean-Philippe Collard and the Muir Quartet, three of their members, playing the Piano Quartet No. 1 of Mozart here on WRR 101. Good morning to you. I'm Kurt Ronchi with you. You know, wherever you go during your summer travels, you can take WRR 101 along with you. 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It's the prelude to A Masked Ball, the second Verdi overture we've had of the morning. It's a performance by the Vienna Philharmonic, Giuseppe Sinopoli conducting.

The Prelude to A Masked Ball. Verdi's music played by the Vienna Philharmonic. Giuseppe Sinopoli, your conductor on WRR 101. 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I'm going to have a little bit of music for clarinet and ensemble arranged music by Johann Sebastian Bach in a little bit. Here's some music by a composer whose music Johann Sebastian Bach knew and a person who had an influence on Bach. In fact, this guy, J.C.F. Fisher, who lived, he was born about 20 years before Bach and died just a little before Bach died. Bach may have taken some cues for his well-tempered clavier from Fisher. And maybe Bach's orchestral suites took a cue from this music we're about to hear, some of the first orchestral suites of their kind ever written by a Baroque composer. Fisher's Orchestral Suite No. 4 from Le Journal du Printemps is performed by the Freiburg Baroque Orchestra from a recent recording.

The Orchestral Suite No. 4 in G minor by Johann Caspar Ferdinand Fischer with the Freiburg Baroque Orchestra conducted by Gottfried von der Goltz today on WRR 101, where support comes from Dallas Water Utilities, now accepting entries for the 32nd annual WaterWise Landscape Tour. 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And funding for WRR comes from Sid Richardson Museum in Fort Worth's Sundance Square, open to the public daily. Now on display, Russell's Retreat explores works made by the cowboy artist during his summers at Glacier National Park in Montana. A symphony by Englishman Samuel Wesley, just a couple of moments away. We'll hear a couple of tracks from a recent album with the clarinetist Martin Frest. He's going to be joined by the cellist Anastasio Kovacina in first a performance of a three-part invention by Bach, in which Frost is going to be playing two of the parts using a little technology. And then we'll hear the two-part invention number 4, music of Bach with Martin Frest.

Austria at 10:30 ahead of the noon kickoff World Cup game between both countries at AT&T Stadium. Piazzolla, Guastavino, Ginastera versus Zier, Strauss II, Schubert, Mozart, and Haydn. It might just be even more fun than the game. Beethoven's Eroica Symphony coming up on Amy's show, and also Vivaldi's Summer. Macbeth by Richard Strauss is on my show just 18 minutes away. Let's enjoy first some music by the guy sometimes called the English Mozart, Samuel Wesley. Here's his symphony in B-flat.

Composer Samuel Wesley wrote that symphony in B-flat major. The London Mozart Players played it for you. Matthias Baumert conducting. 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Drain standing water, dress in long sleeves, defend with insect repellent, and limit outdoor activity at dusk and dawn. More information is available at dallascityhall.com. I'm Kurt Ranji. So grateful to you for having stuck around with me to enjoy and share some music on Morning Classical. I'll be back with you for the Tuesday edition tomorrow. I'll start your day with the Symphony No. 2 of Sibelius at 6 o'clock. And also later, Gershwin's Second Rhapsody for Piano and Orchestra featuring Jeffrey Siegel. Camille Thomas and Julien Brocal are going to play Spiegel im Spiegel, a very pretty piece by Arvo Pärt, for the Road Rage Remedy at 8:20. And Tchaikovsky's Fourth Symphony will be up for you at 8:30. Plus much more, the Morning Classical Show tomorrow. I'm going to end on a dark note today. The very dramatic tone poem about ambition and guilt, some turbulent orchestral writing. And when you got a topic like he's writing about here, you need all that, because this is called Macbeth. Music by Richard Strauss, the Vienna Philharmonics, conducted by Lauren Mazel.

That is one of the homages to Shakespeare's works by Richard Strauss, a symphonic poem called Macbeth, with the Vienna Philharmonic performing, Lauren Mazel conducting, on WRR, FM, and HD1, Dallas-Fort Worth, all classical all the time. As we wrap up Kurt Ronji's show and make way for At Work with Amy, happy Monday, I'm Amy Bishop. We have something fun coming up in about a half hour. We're going to have a musical face-off between Austrian composers and Argentine composers ahead of the Argentina and Austria soccer match going on at Arlington later today. In the meantime, though, I'll have something from the 20th century Polish composer Alexander Tansman coming up shortly. And right now, a concert overture by Edvard Grieg called In Autumn on WRR.

The Iceland Symphony Orchestra, Petri Sakari, conducting a concert overture called In Autumn by Edvard Grieg on WRR. 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No tickets required, and info is at aamdallas.org. This comes from a 20th century Polish composer by the name of Alexander Tansman. Here's Andrzej Segovia playing guitar in this cavatina.

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0: guitarist Andrzej Segovia with the Cavatina, written by 20th century Polish composer Alexander Tansman on WRR. 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
0: Well, we've had the coin toss, and it looks like Austria is going to take the initial kickoff in our musical face-off ahead of the Austria-Argentina soccer game later today in Arlington. And Carl Michael Zierer is going to kick us off with the Viennese Citizens Waltz on WRR.

the Viennese Citizens Waltz with the Vienna Philharmonic, conducted by John Elliott Gardner, and music by Carl Michael Zierer on WRR 101. We're having a little musical match between Austrian composers and Argentine composers ahead of the two countries playing each other in the World Cup in Arlington later today. Argentina has the ball now with music by Astor Piazzolla.

They are the Cavatina duo featuring flutist Eugenia Moliner and guitarist Denis Azabajic, and the Libertango by Argentine composer Astor Piazzolla on WRR. But Austria has intercepted the ball, and it's the Columbia Symphony Orchestra traveling down the field with Johann Strauss II's Tales from the Vienna Woods.

The Columbia Symphony Orchestra, Bruno Walter conducting Geschichten aus dem Wienerwald, or Tales from the Vienna Woods, from Johann Strauss II on WRR 101. In our Argentine-Austria musical face-off today, having a little musical world cup of our own, and the ball goes back to Argentina with music by Carlos Gustavino next. 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

The final movement, coming from the Cantilenas Argentinas by Argentine composer Carlos Gustavino, that was Camarada Bariloche performing. 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In this musical match between Argentine composers and Austrian composers, and it's back to Austria now with Schubert.

Franz Schubert's Rosamunde Overture, performed by the Berlin Philharmonic under the direction of Herbert von Karajan on WRR. 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We've had some pretty good plays so far in this musical face-off between Argentine and Austrian composers. Once again, Argentina moving the ball down the field with selections from Alberto Ginastera's Estancia.

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The crowd going wild as Argentina securely sinks the ball in the goalie's net. With the Castile and León Symphony Orchestra, Miguel Harth Bedoya conducting, excerpts coming from Argentine composer Alberto Ginastera's Estancia on WRR. Well, so far in this musical match, it's 1-0 Argentina. We'll see if Austria can come back with music by Mozart next. 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

The Philharmonia Baroque Orchestra, Nicholas McGeegan conducting, and Lowell Greer playing natural horn in the Horn Concerto No. 1 by Wolfgang Amadeus Mozart on WRR 101. Still 1-0 Argentina in this musical face-off between Argentine composers and Austrian composers. Argentina has the ball again. This is Astor Piazzolla's Buenos Aires Summer.

That's Musica Camerata Montreal with Buenos Aires Summer from the Four Seasons of Buenos Aires by Argentine composer Astor Piazzolla on WRR. Where support comes from the city of Dallas with a reminder that vaping is prohibited anywhere smoking is already banned, including indoor spaces within 15 feet of entrances and park property. 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Gimmick-free since 83. Well, we are in the final stretch of this musical match of Argentine composers and Austrian composers. It's 1-0 Argentina. Austria has the ball, and Franz Josef Haydn is their last chance.

Austria shooting a screamer into the net in the last few seconds of our musical match here on WRR 101 with Franz Josef Haydn tying things up with the Symphony No. 70. The City of Birmingham Symphony Orchestra was led by Sir Simon Rattle, which means we have a tie game between the Argentine composers and the Austrian composers. We're going to have to see how things shake out in the real game between the two countries, which is getting underway right now. And this is WRR FM and HD1, Dallas-Fort Worth, classical for everyone.

the opening sunrise fanfare from Richard Strauss's Also Sprach Zarathustra. That was the Vienna Philharmonic with Lauren Mozell conducting on WRR. I'm Amy Bishop, and I have music from Peter Tchaikovsky for cello on the way in about 30 minutes. First, something from the opera stage. This is from the opera Louise that had its first performance in Paris in 1900 by Gustave Charpentier. It's about a penniless young couple in love. The guy is an artist, the girl is a seamstress. This is the part where they've just moved into their quaint little cottage overlooking Paris. And Louise, the title character, is singing of her happiness.

Soprano Carrie Takanawa singing Depuis le jour, or Since the Day. That's the aria from the opera Louise by Gustave Charpentier, with Jeffrey Tate conducting the Royal Opera Covent Garden on WRR. 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And taking a look at today's WRR 101 Arts calendar, the Dallas International Piano Competition showcases pre-professional concert pianists aged 18 to 35. Tomorrow night at Moody Performance Hall, three finalists compete for the event's top prize with solo concertos accompanied by an orchestra. A jury selects the winner, but you can cast a vote for the Audience Choice Award. For more on this and all this week's arts and culture event highlights, visit WRR 101 FM on Instagram. The City of Birmingham Symphony, with music from Percy Grainger, coming from 1916. It's the suite from In a Nutshell.

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0: Percy Grainger's In a Nutshell, a suite performed by the City of Birmingham Symphony Orchestra under the direction of Sir Simon Rattle on WRR. Tchaikovsky up next for you, and Beethoven's Eroica Symphony in its entirety is coming up in just a few minutes this afternoon. Support for WRR comes from the City of Dallas, with a reminder that vaping is prohibited anywhere smoking is already banned, including indoor spaces within 15 feet of entrances and park property. 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

cellist Pablo Fernandez and the Swedish Chamber Orchestra, Martin Frost conducting that Nocturne No. 4 by Peter Tchaikovsky on WRR 101. 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Gimmick-free since 83. The story about the dedication of this piece is nearly as famous as the piece itself. This comes from Ludwig van Beethoven, who for a while was a fan of Napoleon until 1804, when the news spread that Napoleon had declared himself or crowned himself Emperor of the French. To put it lightly, Beethoven was not okay with that. And as the story goes, he stormed across the room, picked up the manuscript, scratched off Napoleon's name as the dedicatee, and instead simply called the work his Eroica, or his Heroic Symphony. This is also a very, very important piece in the context of Beethoven's symphonies, because this is really the one where he really exhibits his own sound. We'll hear the Residenti Orchestra with Jaap van Zweden conducting Beethoven's Eroica Symphony No. 3 on WRR FM and HD1, Dallas-Fort Worth, classical for everyone.

a major musical milestone, not just in Beethoven's symphonic output, but in symphonic writing in general. That was Beethoven's Eroica Symphony No. 3, played by the Residenti Orchestra under the direction of Jaap van Zweden. On WRR FM and HD1, Dallas-Fort Worth, all classical all the time. I'm Amy Bishop. Thanks for tuning in this afternoon. Our opera aria countdown is officially underway. You can tune in each weekday at 5:30 p.m. during June as Emilio Alvarez counts down the favorite opera arias as chosen by WRR listeners. Follow us on social media to see a weekly wrap-up of results. Speaking of Emilio, he's in at 3 today for the home stretch. He'll have Frederick Delius's Brig Fair and English Rhapsody coming up during the 3 o'clock hour, Schubert's Second Symphony in its entirety during 4 o'clock, also Beethoven's Appassionata Piano Sonata. The Red Rage Remedy today is music coming from Handel's Water Music Suite No. 1, and he has some soccer-themed music coming up during 6 o'clock. It's from a brand new release of music by composer David Sanford. That's the home stretch with Emilio today from 3 until 7 on WRR. Antonio Vivaldi's Summer Concerto is coming up in about 20 minutes this afternoon, but first, something from his German contemporary, Johann Sebastian Bach.

Trevor Pinnock conducting the English concert in Johann Sebastian Bach's Orchestral Suite No. 4 on WRR. 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And support comes from the African American Museum in Fair Park, presenting Mandela, the official exhibition, on view June 13th through November 1st, exploring the life and legacy of Nelson Mandela through artifacts, photographs, and historical content. No tickets required, and info is at aamdallas.org. Well, as of this weekend, it's officially summer, both on the calendar and in real life, though it has felt like summer for quite a while here in North Texas. And this is Antonio Vivaldi's depiction with his Summer Concerto from the Four Seasons.

What better time to play the Summer Concerto by Antonio Vivaldi than a June afternoon? That was from his Four Seasons with violinist Théotime Langlois de Suard, both as the soloist and the conductor leading Le Consort on WRR. Going from a concerto depicting a summer rainstorm to a Chopin prelude nicknamed the Raindrop.

One of my favorite Chopin pieces. That was his prelude number 16 in D flat major, known as the Raindrop Prelude, played there by Alain Grimaud on WRR. 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On stage now through June 28th, tickets at undermain.org. 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Ben Abbott believes citizens together can build a city where family can thrive. And support comes from the City of Dallas, reminding residents about mosquito prevention and how to follow the four D's: drain standing water, dress in long sleeves, defend with insect repellent, and limit outdoor activities at dusk and dawn. More info at dallascityhall.com. Paul Paré conducting the Detroit Symphony Orchestra. This is the Queen of Spades Overture by Franz von Suppe on WRR and At Work with Amy.

The Queen of Spades Overture coming from Franz von Suppe and performed by the Detroit Symphony, led by Paul Paré. On WRR-FM and HD1, Dallas-Fort Worth, all classical all the time. Hope you can join us tonight for the WRR Concert Hall, which is when we bring you recent performances from concert venues across DFW. This evening, Fabio Luisi leads the Dallas Symphony in Mahler's Symphony No. 8, his Symphony of 1,000. This is going to be a huge group of musicians on stage, not just the DSO, also Dallas Symphony Chorus, Dallas Symphony Children's Chorus, and the Baltimore Choral Arts. This is from their concerts they gave in May of this year. The Dallas Symphony with Mahler's Symphony of 1,000. That's tonight, 8 o'clock, right here on WRR.

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Gimmick free since 83. Reinhard Goebel leads Collegium Musicum of Leipzig, and this is a concerto for two oboes by Johann David Heinichen on WRR and At Work with Amy.

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0: Johann David Heinichen's overture for two oboes, with our two oboists being Susanna Weltmann and Amanda Torina, and Reinhard Gerbel conducting Collegium Musicum of Leipzig on WRR. A piece for two guitars by Fernando Sor is straight ahead this afternoon, and support for WRR comes from Ben Abbott and Associates, working with residents and businesses across Dallas to help strengthen neighborhoods and expand opportunity. Ben Abbott believes citizens together can build a city where family can thrive. And funding comes from the Campbell Art Museum, presenting rare 17th and 18th century decorative objects of gold, silver, and precious jewels in the Holy Sepulchre, treasures from the Terra Sancta Museum, Jerusalem, now extended through July 12th. 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

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It's a fantasy for two guitars by Fernando Sor on WRR. 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Enjoy the rest of your afternoon. I'm Amy Bishop, and Emilio is up next with the home stretch after we hear the ballet suite from Capella by Leo Delib. Heinz Fricke leads the Radio Symphony Orchestra of Berlin on WRR.

Ballet Suite of Music from Leo Delibes Capellia, played by the Radio Symphony Orchestra of Berlin, led by Heinz Frick. That sound means we've made it to the home stretch with Emilio Alvarez on your classical, member-supported WRR Dallas, Fort Worth. Hello and a marvelous Monday to you. Thanks for tuning in to the home stretch today. I'm your host, Emilio Alvarez. Glad to be back in the hot seat. Thank you to all my dear friends who filled in for me on a little vacation last week. And we had some great voices on the air. I appreciate all the work that they do and bringing classical music to our community. And I'm glad to be back here, though. It's time for us to enjoy some music together on this marvelous Monday afternoon. Coming up in our program today, we will continue the opera aria countdown. I'm very glad that I did not miss the entire thing. We'll resume our countdown with our number 7 selection right at 5:30 today. Georges Bizet has something for us, and we're going to hear from Camille Thomas, the cellist who was recently in Fort Worth out of Paris, France, and she has a new release, but she'll have a road rage remedy for us playing some Chopin right at 5:20. Schubert's Symphony number 2 is on the way in our program too. But we'll begin this afternoon with an English rhapsody by Frederick Delius. Brig Fair, played by the BBC Symphony Orchestra, led by Andrew Davis.

Andrew Davis leading the BBC Symphony Orchestra with Brig Fair, an English Rhapsody by Frederick Delius to begin the home stretch today. 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On stage, June 11th through the 28th, tickets at undermain.org. You're listening to The Homestretch. We'll hear now a performance from Herbert Chakezi, the Viennese organist and choir master, a graduate of the Vienna Academy of Music, and then later professor there as well. But we'll hear the organist here sitting at the forte piano and playing music by a Viennese composer, Joseph Haydn. We'll hear Haydn's Piano Concerto No. 11 in D, played by Herbert Chakezi, and Concertus Musicus of Vienna, led by Nicholas Arnoncourt.

0: Herbert Takezi playing the forte piano in front of Concentus Musicus of Vienna, Nicholas Erninkor conducting that piano concerto 11 in D by Joseph Haydn. 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

Dancing on our Monday afternoon with Franz Lehár, his Gold and Silver Waltz, played by Billy Boskovsky and the Vienna Johann Strauss Orchestra, getting us moving here on this marvelous Monday afternoon. I'm your host, Emilio Alvarez. Glad to be with you here for a few more hours on the home stretch today. And it looks like it's time for us to see what's going on in our local area today. Here is our WRR 101 arts calendar for our Monday. The Dallas International Piano Competition showcases pre-professional concert pianists age 18 to 35. Tomorrow night at Moody Performance Hall, three finalists compete for the event's top prize with solo concertos accompanied by an orchestra. A jury selects the winner, but you can cast a vote for the Audience Choice Award. 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Ben Abbott believes citizens together can build a city where family can thrive. You're listening to The Home Stretch, and we will stretch out over the top of the hour now with violinist Hilary Hahn, Corey Smythe at the piano playing the Sonata No. 27 in G by Mozart.

Hilary Hahn, always with the bravado required to play Mozart's sonatas. We heard the sonata number 27 in G for violin and piano. Hilary Hahn playing with Corey Smythe. 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I'm your host, Emilio Alvarez. Coming up in this hour, Beethoven's Appassionata Sonata. We'll hear now the Second Symphony by Franz Schubert. Schubert in 1814 and 1815, with obvious affection for the music of Beethoven when writing this symphony in B-flat major. We'll hear the Royal Concertgebouw Orchestra, led by Nicolas Arnoncourt.

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0: Nicholas Arnoncourt conducting the Royal Concertgebouw Orchestra with the Symphony No. 2 in B-flat major by Franz Schubert, who is one of our featured composers for Pride Month. He was, at the very least, an ally. He had many homosexual friends. 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
0: You're listening to The Home Stretch on WRR. We'll hear now a performance from a French cellist, Camille Thomas, and her friend and colleague, Julienne Procal. Recording the music of Friedrich Chopin, and she made this whole collection of Chopin recordings, arrangements of Chopin etudes and other short Chopin pieces on a cello, which Chopin himself knew. It belonged to his dear friend Auguste Franchom, a Parisian cellist who is said to have played this very cello for Chopin on his deathbed. We'll hear Camille Thomas playing that cello in the etude, Number 7 in C-sharp minor, arranged by Alexander Glazunov, the music of Friedrich Chopin.

Chopin's Etude No. 7 in C-sharp minor, played by Camille Thomas and Julien Brocal. 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I'm your host, Emilio Alvarez, and we'll continue with a Beethoven favorite, Sonata number 23 in F minor. Is known as Appassionata. We'll hear pianist Alfred Brendel playing the Appassionata by Beethoven on WRR.

Beethoven's Appassionata, the piano sonata number 23 in F minor, played by pianist Alfred Brendel. 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We'll hear now from a Washington, D.C. native. Carlos Simon is the composer in residence at the one and only Kennedy Center. And he's also the inaugural composer, chair for the Boston Symphony Orchestra, and professor at Georgetown University. We'll hear from his four Black American dances, the third dance titled Tap, with an exclamation point. Tap from Carlos Simon, played by the Pittsburgh Symphony Orchestra on WRR.

The Pittsburgh Symphony Orchestra playing a short dance from American composer Carlos Simon, the third movement of his Four Black American Dances. We heard Tap, and it looks like we're due for our Road Rage remedy from that short little exciting piece to a nice movement from Handel's Water Music Suite number 1 in F major to delight and relax us on this marvelous Monday afternoon. We'll hear Boston Baroque, led by Martin Perlman, performing the air from the Water Music Suite number 1.

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Gimmick-free since 83. And it's time to continue our opera aria countdown. We are at our number 7 selection today, as voted by you, the listener, last month. And I want to express my deep appreciation for everyone who takes part in our polls and our countdowns. It's always fun to dig into our

listeners' tastes. And today at number 7, Georges Bizet's Pearl Fishers provides for us this aria, Au fond du Temple Saint, at the back of the Temple Saint. And for this occasion, I dust off a classic recording of the RCA Victor Symphony. Jussi Björling, the solo tenor, here singing Au fond du Temple Saint on WRR.

Our number 7 selection in the WRR 101 2026 Opera Aria Countdown, Enfant du Temps Saint, from Pearl Fishers by Georges Bizet, in that classic recording of the RCA Victor Symphony with tenor Jussi Björling. We'll continue our Opera Aria Countdown tomorrow with our number 6 selection, More Puccini, in the Countdown tomorrow right at 5:30, so tune in for that. You're listening to WRR, Back to the Baroque Era now, with Johann Sebastian Bach, the Concerto for 4 keyboards in A minor, a whole slew of harpsichords featured here, Bob Van Asperen, Bernhard Klaproth, Marcelo Busi, and Karsten Lauf, joining Milante Amsterdam in this performance of the 4 keyboard concerto by Bach.

A whole herd of harpsichords featured in that recording. Bob Van Asper and Bernhard Klaproth, Marcelo Busi, and Karsten Loff joining Melante Amsterdam with the Concerto for Four Keyboards in A Minor by Johann Sebastian Bach. 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You're listening to The Home Stretch, and we will stretch out to the top of the hour now with music by Richard Wagner. We're coming up in our celebration of America 250, and for July 4th, we'll have plenty of special selections this year, especially as we celebrate this landmark in our country's history. Well, back in 1876, Richard Wagner composed this piece. It was commissioned by the city of Philadelphia to celebrate the 100th anniversary of the United States. We're going to hear this Grosser Fest March, the American Centennial March by Richard Wagner, played by the Hong Kong Philharmonic on WRR.

The Hong Kong Philharmonic playing Richard Wagner's American Centennial March and marching us up to our 6 o'clock hour today. You're listening to WRR FM and HD1 Dallas-Fort Worth. Coming up at 8 p.m. tonight, we'll have our WRR Concert Hall. Our friends at the Dallas Symphony will play the Symphony of 1,000, a Mahler favorite, the Symphony No. 8 in E-flat. An epic work coming up at 8 o'clock this evening. You'll hear your neighbors and friends on WRR Concert Hall performing that. The Dallas Symphony Orchestra coming up. And at 7 o'clock, Matt Rogers will take over with the dinner concert. That means we have just a handful more selections left on this Monday edition of the Home Stretch. And we'll continue now with the barcarolle from The Tales of Hoffmann by Jacques Offenbach, played by the Berlin Philharmonic, led by Herbert von Karajan.

The Tales of Hoffmann Barcarolle by Jacques Offenbach, played by the Berlin Philharmonic, led by Herbert von Karajan. 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

0: Friedrich Kuhlau's Elisa Overture, played by the Danish National Radio Symphony. 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
0: You're listening to The Homestretch on WRR. We'll hear from an American composer now, David Sanford. He wanted to write a piece that told the history of soccer in the Americas, well, football in this case, as he'll take us to Mexico and provide us with variations on La Pulca variations by David Sanford, played by pianist Nadia Shpachenko.

Yes, Amy Bishop had quite a battle this morning at 10:30 between Argentina and Austria. She was playing Argentine and Austrian composers ahead of their match today over at what's being referred to as Dallas Stadium, but it's actually AT&T Stadium in Arlington. A little World Cup feature, and we just heard soccer-inspired work by David Sanford, La Pulga Variations from 2021, played by pianist Nadia Shpachenko. 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We have time for one more piece to take us up to 7 o'clock, and that's when Matt Rogers will take over with the dinner concert. I'll join you again tomorrow afternoon at 3 p.m. I've been your host, Emilio Alvarez, and this has been The Home Stretch. We'll conclude our program today with the opening movement of Mendelssohn's Symphony No. 2, the Hymn of Praise, played by Klaus-Peter Flohr in the Bamberg Symphony Orchestra. I want to thank you for tuning in today. Have a wonderful rest of your Monday.

The Sinfonia, the opening movement from the Symphony No. 2 or the Hymn of Praise by Felix Mendelssohn. That was the Bamberg Symphony Orchestra performing here on WRR FM and HD1 Dallas-Fort Worth, all classical, all the time. Welcome to the dinner concert for this Monday, and make sure you stay tuned at 8 o'clock for the concert hall tonight featuring the Dallas Symphony Orchestra. Going to get your dinner concert underway with Handel. This is his Concerto Grosso, Opus 6, number 11.